0: 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Stay tuned.
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0: 8 AM Pakistan Standard Time. Assalamu alaikum. Thursday, 22nd Safar, 6th August 2026. This is Radio Pakistan. The news read by Abdul Hamid. First, the headlines. Prime Minister has reiterated Pakistan's commitment to continue sincere efforts for peace in the region. Deputy Prime Minister, speaking at ministerial meeting on Jerusalem in Amman, has reaffirmed Pakistan's unwavering support for Palestinian people's legitimate right to self-determination. Pakistan and World Bank have reaffirmed commitment to expanding cooperation on digital development projects. Pakistan and Spain have agreed to further strengthen bilateral cooperation in culture and heritage preservation. At UN Security Council, Pakistan says terrorist groups continue to thrive in Afghanistan in permissive environment. And Pakistan beat West Indies by 8 wickets in second cricket test at Port of Spain last night.
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2: Karachi, Lahore, Islamabad, Peshawar, Quetta, Hyderabad, Faisalabad, Sialkot, Multan, Bahawalpur, Sargodha, Larkana, Mithi, Bichha, Khairpur, Kohat, Pannu, Abbottabad, and Mirpur Azad Kashmir. 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

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Assalamu alaikum. 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
1: Karachi, Lahore, Islamabad, Peshawar, Quetta, Hyderabad, Faisalabad, Sialkot, Multan, Bahawalpur, Sargodha, Larkana, Mithi, Bichha, Khairpur, Kohat, Bannu, Abbottabad, and Nupur Azad Kashmir. 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

0: Indian illegally occupied Jammu and Kashmir. Pakistan and Denmark have signed a memorandum of understanding to launch strategic sector cooperation program to modernize energy infrastructure. Last match of international hockey series between Pakistan and South Korea will be played in Islamabad tomorrow. And now the news in detail. Prime Minister Shehbaz Sharif has left on a three-day official visit to Saudi Arabia. He is accompanied by a high-level delegation comprising Deputy Prime Minister Ishaq Dar, Chief of Army Staff and Chief of Defence Forces Field Marshal Sayyid Asim Munir, Defence Minister Khaja Muhammad Asif, Information Minister Ataullah Tarar and Special Assistant Tariq Fatmi. The Deputy...
1: This is
2: Karachi, Lahore, Islamabad, Peshawar, Quetta, Hyderabad, Faisalabad, Sialkot, Multan, Bahawalpur, Sargodha, Larkana, Mithi, Bichha, Khairpur, Kohat, Bannu, Abbottabad, and Mirpur Azad Kashmir. 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

0: 6 p.m. Pakistan Standard Time. Assalamu alaikum. This is Radio Pakistan. The news read by Hassan Gilani. First, the headlines. Prime Minister has left on a 3-day official visit to Saudi Arabia. Shehbaz Sharif has reiterated Pakistan's desire to further strengthen all-weather strategic partnership with China. Deputy Prime Minister has written a letter to UN Security Council President on grave human rights violations in Indian illegally occupied Jammu and Kashmir. Pakistan has categorically rejected remarks by Indian Ministry of External Affairs regarding ongoing legislative assembly elections in Azad Jammu and Kashmir.
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2: Islamabad, Peshawar, Quetta, Hyderabad, Faisalabad, Sialkot, Multan, Bahawalpur, Sargodha, Larkana, Mithi, Bichha, Khairpur, Kohat, Pannu, Abbottabad, and Mirpur Azad Kashmir. 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

this time, baby, that I've been waiting, I still wait for you. Mediocre, you turn up, gotta start it, ooh. Like we saw this thing.

0: The Prime Minister has reiterated Pakistan's desire to further strengthen the all-weather strategic partnership with China. Pakistan and Somalia have underscored the importance of deepening military-to-military ties to counter common security challenges. Security forces have killed 12 terrorists in two intelligence-based operations in Washuk and Mastung districts of Balochistan.
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1: 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one, one, one, one, one, one, one, one, one, one, one, one, one, one, one, one, one, one, one, one, one, one, one, one, one, one, one, one, one, one, one, one, one, one, one, one, one, one, one, one, one, one, one, one, one, one, one, one, one, one, one, one, one, one, one, one, one, one, one, one, one, one, one, one, one, one, one, one, one, one, one, one, one, one, one, one, one, one, one, one, one, one, one, one, one, one, one, one, one, one, one, one, one, one, one, one, one, one, one, one, one, one, one, one, one, one, one, one, one, one, one, one, one, one, one, one, one, one, one, one, one, one, one, one, one, one, one, one, one, one, one, one, one, one, one, one, one, one, one, one, one, one, one, one, one, one, one, one, one, one,

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0: I have my faith in you. 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I have a faith on my sister too. Even though I cannot resist her, true. I have a faith on my mom, who can never do me no wrong. I have a faith on my brother, who can treat me like no other. But most of all, I have my faith in you. Faith is all we have. You and I.
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